You know, when a generation starts singing hallelujah together, that's really powerful, you know what I'm saying? You know, talk about spiritual warfare and the devil and all that sort of stuff, but you know, when we sing together, we can change nations, can't we?

Do any of you guys out there have Strong Tower, a worship project? Awesome. Well, you guys should know these next couple songs then. We'd encourage you to sing them along with us. This next song is the title track on that record.

0: nation of Malaysia.
1: 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Lord, we cry out for England.
0: Lord, we cry out for the nation of America. Lord, we cry out for the nation of New Zealand.
2: Lord, we cry out for the nation of Singapore.
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4: 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Change our nation.
0: Lord, we cry out for the nation of Japan.
2: Lord, we cry out for the nation of China.
0: We cry out for Scotland.
5: Lord, we cry out for the nation of Croatia and Serbia.
0: Lord, we cry out for the nation

Hammersmith Apollo. Everybody on the balcony, okay? And all the people on the floor. Everybody, lift your hands. We're gonna dance upon injustice. You know, there's a great story. It talks about the people of Israel standing at the edge of the Red Sea with no hope of getting across. Anybody feel that way? No way of getting to the other side. Well, tonight, people, we are going to the other side. Hands in the air.

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We look at this sun and see God's original purpose in everything created. For everything, absolutely everything, above and below, visible and invisible, rank after rank after rank of angels, everything got started in Him and finds its purpose in Him. He was there before any of it came into existence and holds it all together right up to this moment. And when it comes to the church, He organizes and holds it together like a head does a body. So spacious is He,

0: by the gospel.
1: They're confused by us.
0: Jesus is the only way to God, but we are not the only way to Jesus.
2: This world doesn't need my tie, my hoodie,
0: my denomination, or my translation of the Bible.
1: They just need Jesus.
0: We can be passionate about what we believe,
2: but we can't strap
0: ourselves to the gospel
1: because we're slowing it down.

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And all the people said, amen. Amen. Amen. God bless you, people. Thank you so much for being here. We love you. We believe in you. We'll see you again soon. Take care.

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God, we thank you that because of him, because of the cross, because he died and rose again, we can overcome. We have overcome. The fight we're in has already been won. Tonight, God, this night, Lord, I pray for every single person in this room, Lord. Together, we lift up every single person that we represent in our lifetimes. God, give us the strength and the courage to be the people you've called us to be the church you have called us to be light in dark places, God, that we might truly love others the same way that you loved us. God, we thank you for all that you've done in this place. And we pray, God, for everything. God, that all this night and all that comes from it,

0: commit to the Lord. I worship you.
1: I worship you.
0: And all across this place,
1: I worship you.
0: I worship you.
1: I worship you.
0: That's why we were created, to bring you pleasure.

We look at this sun and see the God who cannot be seen. We look at this sun and see God's original purpose in everything created. For everything, absolutely everything, above and below, visible and invisible, rank after rank after rank of angels, everything got started in Him and finds its purpose in Him. He was there before any of it came into existence and holds it all together right up to this moment. And when it comes to the church, He organizes and holds

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People and things get properly fixed and fit together in vibrant harmonies, all because of His death, His blood.

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How many of you speak Spanish, Espanol? How many of you do not? Don't cheer, don't cheer. You need to learn some Spanish. Are you ready to learn some Spanish? Everybody say, te amo. I love you. Con todo mi corazón. Hey, see, you know Spanish now. 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That means with all my heart. Everybody say, with all my heart. Oh, Señor. With all my heart. Oh, Señor. With all my soul. Oh, Señor. I love you, Lord. Anybody love Jesus tonight? This feature's a good friend of ours, T-Bone.